0: North Ash, Whitefield Ambulance 1.
1: Whitefield Ambulance 1, go ahead.
0: Show us off at LRH.
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1: Little of the 20. 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

0: Milton, I'm going to stop.
1: Milton?
0: I'm sure 1226853. He'll be on Route 3 in front of the diner.

see the Lancaster 7. Just a call from 911 for an open line. It says an iPhone crash notification. No contact made. There was the sound of people talking in the background. Didn't seem to be emergent. And birds chirping. The area of 62 and 74 Martin Meadow Pond Drive, Road in Lancaster.

0: Anthony Graffin.
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0: What was the address on off of Martin Meadow?
1: 62 Martin Meadow Pond Road, but Madeline said it was pinging in between 62 and 64. 74.
0: Barb, is this still an open line?
1: I am now disconnected with 911, but it was as my disconnection time.

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0: 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I'll be with Mr. Charles Carl.
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0: 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We're able to locate that cell phone. 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

0: NORPAC, Whitefield Ambulance, stand by for a 10. NORPAC, Whitefield Ambulance, 30 Highland Street in Whitefield, Unit 106. Male subject with assist. NORPAC, Whitefield Ambulance, 30 Highland Street in Whitefield, Unit 106. For a male patient with assist, time of your tone is 2041.
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1: 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NORPAC Whitefield Fire Department, 30 Highland Street in Whitefield, Unit 106, assist the ambulance with lift assist, 2043.

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0: Congrats on Littleton 6.
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0: Could you assist State Police 93 northbound, mile marker 126, vehicle versus deer? Just requesting a unit standby until their trooper arrives. There's a couple cars pulled over. Didn't want anyone else to get hit.
1: Crazy. What was the mile marker again?
0: 126, just south of 43 northbound.
1: Crazy, thank you.
0: And the trooper's coming from Jefferson, so it'll just be a few minutes.
1: Crazy.

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0: Congrats on open six. Clear of Applebee's. They are 2-4, 10-2 now.
1: Four is definitely 10-2. Two is in the building, but I believe he'll be 10-2 shortly. You can take him off the board.
0: Message is open six.

0: 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I'll be out 126 with numerous vehicles on the side of the road here.
1: Bulletin 6,

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1: Littleton 6, Grafton.
2: Littleton 6?
1: Hill State Police is coming, but can you just copy over Mach 20 for me?
2: Is it KEX 150?
1: Hey, from.
2: Reese, it's already in the call.
1: Reese, thank you. We're clearing some vehicles out of here now.
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0: DRO is the one with the vehicle here. Got an exhaust issue he's working on. We'll stand by for a few minutes until he fixes it.
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1: 6, was on her view, thought you should follow up, but it should, is not a follow up, I'm assuming. 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
1: Message received. 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
0: Message received. 126.

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1: Wilson 6, go ahead.
0: 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QZSN42. Q quiet, Z zebra, S Sam, and Nora 42.
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0: 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I'll get you 20 in a second.
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1: Evan Grafton, Vermont PAG, when you're ready. Truck plate 391 Adam 648.
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0: 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There is your answer.
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0: 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Expires 10/31/2026 to a subject of Bruce Jamath.
1: Race will be clear.
0: And you return to that accident again, or are you going to be clear of that?
1: Hey, I'm heading back there now.
0: Matthew Siebel from 6.

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1: Andrew, have a good night.
0: You roll 6 to Grafton. Your message still out with the patient.
1: What? The message is 306.

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1: Lancaster 7, go ahead. You didn't clear your last one.
0: This one's a warning for speed. Radio transmission clearly did not come through. This one is going to be on Main Street by 683 Main Street, New Hampshire, 514-4074.
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0: Council 7, Grassley.
1: Council 7, go ahead.
0: First would be Matthew. He will be the operator. Is he clear?
1: Active, no history.

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1: Yeah, all units be clear of the highway.
0: Message to Littleton 6.

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0: who listen to.
1: But
0: 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And the caller claims that her daughter went to her girlfriend's house and came home high. She would like to speak to an officer.
1: Where is he? My husband, too, Chris. And as I was pulling into Evergreen, if you just make me a building check here, and I will call Ms. Boone.
0: Where's Steve listening to?

0: 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Apparently it is.
1: Appreciate it. 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
0: See if listen to.

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0: My cash is 7, I was going to refer Colton McCormick out of Grove, New Hampshire. He is active until 7 of 28. Suspended in 2016 and this.
1: Thank you.

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0: 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Y'all Rose, the operator.
1: Receive link, Kessler 7 for Paul Royer out of Groveton. He is active until 3 of 28. He's got an unspecified vehicle from 26, speeding 110 over in 25, directional signals 22, a couple other things, 2019 speeding, and history.
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0: Grafton, Littleton, 6. 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
1: Clear 23, though.
0: Affirmative, clear 23.
1: Appreciate it. Thank you.

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0: You guys, 2122, New Hampshire female by name and date of birth, when you're clear. Received last of L. Lincoln, O. Ocean, S. Sam, I. Ida, E. Edward, R. Robert, first of Hayden, H. Henry, A. Adam, Y. Yankee, E. David, E. Edward, and Nora, middle initial, A. Adam. In 2007, 0217.

0: gestern. Just be advised, for 2009 Toyota Camry in black, it is showing an expired registration as of 5/20/31/26. Until 11/20/30.
1: Status. With a 21 of under 20 hearing in 2024. A cert copy out of Lancaster PD in 24, a speed in 24, and a accident in 23. End of history.
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1: Very clear, warning for fire turn signal and the expired bench.
0: Receiving.
2: Wilson 6, crap. Be clear, it's going to be a warning for headlights required.
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0: Parking lot, it's going to be Vermont truck plate 486 Adam 339.
1: That's the Lancaster 7.

0: first name of Brody, B-R-O-D-Y, last of George, Ida, Nora, George, Union, Edward.
1: Miss C Lancaster 7 and the DOV in the state of Idaho.
0: 10506 out of Vermont.

caster seven graphing. Miter transporting possession of alcohol.

0: wrapped in Lancaster Seven Sevens.
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0: Lancaster Seven.

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1: Seven, go ahead.
0: 5129.
1: FC, Lancaster 7.

0: 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Push Brody's information over, please.
1: Sure have it.

0: Wilson 6, Grafton. Can you contact whoever our next wraparound rotation is about a vehicle in parking lot B Bravo? It's going to be a white Mini Cooper with a New Hampshire conservation right for nuclear.
1: Let's see, do you just want me to put you on a parking issues call for this?
0: Do that.
1: Go ahead with the 1020.
0: It's going to be New Hampshire Conservation 306-277.
1: Back on a 2012 white Mini Cooper to a Ariana Kemmer out of your town, 57 Main.
0: Chrissy, we're just setting up for First Friday. They've all been notified not to park there. The vehicle's still there in the stage and they need to go there in the morning. So if they could get that at some point tonight, that'd be great.
1: So do you want them to head over there now or just whenever they can get to it?
0: At some point before morning. I think the stage is getting here pretty early, so it doesn't have to be immediate, but at some point before probably 6 or 7 would be good.
1: Let's see if I'll give them a call. You said that was lot B, as in Bravo?
0: Affirm. The lot itself is going to have some barricades up that they can move if they need to. And it'll be the only car in the lot.

Norfolk, Lancaster, and one second tone. Norfolk, Lancaster, ambulance on a second tone, 24th Second Street in Lancaster. A 17 Delta, 39-year-old male, conscious, breathing, not alert after a fall, claiming no injuries. Again, Norfolk to Lancaster, ambulance, 24th Second Street in Lancaster. Your second tone on a 17 Delta, 39-year-old male, conscious, breathing, not alert after a fall, claiming no injuries at 59 minutes.

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1: Lancaster Ambulance 3.
0: Schulich responding.
1: Lancaster Ambulance 3, you're responding 24 2nd Street in Lancaster at 0100 hours. Your patient's going to be located in the bathroom. There is someone else home with him. Weighs approximately 290 pounds.
2: Yes. Whitehouse 6.
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0: Grafton Wilson, 6.
1: 6.
0: Anonymous caller reporting a verbal domestic, 615 Meadow Street at the Walmart, near the riverside of the parking lot, a tan and white RV. Caller stayed in the male party outside yelling at a female, and the RV keep honking its horn.
1: Where is he?

0: I'll be out in Walmart and clear for a Quebec 20. It's going to be on the RV. F-Ring T-Tom, Y-Yankee, 4792.
1: Merci, Los 6.

0: Correct, from Wilson 6. All I can get out of that is 2014. The VIN number won't decode because of a Canadian vehicle.
1: Appreciate it.

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1: 12 and 6.
0: This is apparently going to be the wrong RV. There's a couple others here that I can check out.
1: SC 12 and 6.

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0: That original RV I gave you was kind of multicolored white, tan, black, red. That's the only one matching anything near that description here. Not sure if there was another vehicle that left. Everything's quiet now. There was no female inside that RV, just a male and some kids. I'll stick in the area for a minute and see if I hear anything. Otherwise, I think we'll be all set.
2: Zero female requesting lift assist. No reported injury. Repeating Twin State Barnett EMS. Respondent Barnett 788, Comerford Dam Road. 80-year-old female requesting a lift assist. No reported injury. 0120.

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1: Lancaster, ammo 3, your 20-minute mark.
0: Under control on scene, patient loaded. We'll be transporting one to Weeks shortly.
1: Lancaster, ammo 3, you're under control on the scene. Transporting to Weeks shortly at 126.

Safe Barney EMS, second tone. EMS, second tone, in Barnet, 788, coming for Dam Road. 80-year-old female requesting lift assist, no reported injury. Repeating Twin State, Barnet EMS on the second tone, in Barnet, 788, coming for Dam Road. 80-year-old female requesting a lift assist, no reported injury. 0127.

0: 6 Grafton.
1: 12 from 6.
0: Nothing more from the Walmart parking lot. I've also checked Lowe's and Home Depot, and no other campers matching that description there either. I'll be clear.
1: 3 levels and 6.

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Arrow 6. Zero 6. Lancaster 7.

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0: ladder 54. That's what your engine 1, tanker 2, tanker 3, Woodsville ambulance, twin state car 1, first alarm, residential structure fire, 41 Cook Lane in Haverhill with entrapment, 402.
1: Thanks. Can we respond to that?
2: Measure C, Daryl, thanks. I also spoke with one of the parents. It sounds like there's still a small child inside they're unable to get to.

0: Roll K1. Able K1, you're responding at 404. Multiple 911 calls, all from people who reside there. Last update so far is trailer's on fire. There's still a small child that they're inside the residence that unable to get to so far to get out of the trailer.
1: State 06.

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0: 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Just need to know if they're flying this morning.
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Able K-1, firing about quarter of the building, multiple attachments. 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

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Twin State to Haverhill engine one. Haverhill engine one, you're responding. 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

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Okay, one.

K1. The first part of your message was broken. I copied patients with lacerations and then up to 5 people. Can you go ahead with your message again?

They have K1 advising mother and father, laceration burns, children smoke inhalation, ambulance continue 411, Woodsville 83. Woodsville Ambulance 3 requesting the second ambulance, 411, Twin State, Woodsville Ambulance backup. Twin State, Woodsville Ambulance backup. Second ambulance requested, 41 Cook Lane in Haverhill, for multiple patients at a first alarm fire. Again, Twin State, Woodsville Ambulance backup. Second ambulance requested to the scene, 41 Cook Lane in Haverhill for a first alarm with multiple patients, 412. Half engine one. Path engine one, you're responding, 412. Multiple units on Twin State. Haverhill engine one, you're on scene. Second unit, go ahead. Left one, you're responding, 412. Woodsville engine one, responding, 412.

0: Woodsville, M1. Woodsville, M1, responding to the second ambulance, 413.
1: Twin State, car 1.
0: Twin State, answering Twin State, car 1.
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0: Twin State, car 1, you're responding, 414. 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Tanker 3, you're responding. 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

Littleton Fire Department. Twin City Littleton Fire Department, respond in Franklin, 93 Main Street, Unit 75A. Leave off by Elder Center for 37 Bravo, 83-year-old male, conscious and breathing. Vomiting for the last 12 hours, did have a head strike a few days ago, blood sugar levels of 354. Repeating Twin City Littleton Fire Department in Franconia, 93 Main Street, Unit 75A, Steve Lafayette Elder Center for 37 Bravo, 83-year-old male, conscious and breathing, vomiting for the past 12 hours, did have a head strike a few days ago, blood sugar levels of 354. Time tone 0472.

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1: Six.
0: Took a noise complaint at the intersection of Cottage and Main of somebody running some power equipment and waking people up.
1: Received. I believe it's possibly going to be Public Works, so I'll check on it.

Twin State Naval Command. Chief, I'm just checking. I know you're using the hydrant at 116 in County. Is there any road closure for French Pond or 116? At the four corners will probably be impassable at 425. I'll let TMC know for DOT reasons. French Pond will be shut down as well at 426.

that tanker three. Bass, tanker three on the scene, 426.

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Go to the ladder, 54. 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

0: And the six crashing.
1: Both and six.
0: Did Provados give you a time when they were going to be by for this vehicle and be Bravo?
1: They did not. I did advise them that it needed to be removed sooner than later, no longer past the morning.
0: If it's still here, I'm going to assume they'll do it first thing. Thank you.

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1: Affirmative. I did just check. I don't see anything. I think there is some bail condition information here.
0: Received.

Great. Adrian, the control, 31 to transport 0451.

One State Woodville, I'm on the 3. Woodville, I'm on the 3. I have light flight in Maine. They can take the call. They have a 30-minute ETA to Cottage, unless you have somewhere else you would like to meet.

Wilson 83. Wilson 83, transporting 1LRH, 0458.

28, what's the value on those three? Woodsville Ambulance 3. Two things. One, still approximately about 35 minutes, they said, to the Bradford station. Second, they need an age.

Woodsville Ambulance 3, message about the firearms. Woodsville Ambulance 1. The Woodsville Ambulance 1.

Twin State, the Woodville Ambulance 1 M1. Woodville Ambulance 3. Woodville 830, off at Bradford Station, Fidel V 504, and I'm still been unable to reach Ambulance 1 at the scene.

0: Twin State, Hable Command. 1 hour mark.
1: Wilson 6, Grafton. You can clear me from the noise complaint call. I did meet up with Mr. LaCasse. There was another individual that was with him that ran as soon as I came into view. I did recover a bicycle that was found property. Riverglen did not want it on their property, so I have that back at the PD with me now.
2: That's it, Steve.

Twin State to Woodsville, M13. Woodsville, M13. Life Flight did say they were going to call us when they lifted off, but they still haven't. Looking at the flight radar, they did take off. They're crossing in New Hampshire now per the flight radar. You have it, 513.

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Naval Command, your 1 hour, 20 minute mark, and Water and Light notified. 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

Twin States of Woodsville, Ambulance 3. Woodsville, Ambulance 3. Your helicopter is 15 out. They're unable to reach anyone on the TAC 14. They're looking for any hazards at that site.

Woodsville, Ammons 1, advise no hazard, landing in front of the open and cleared station at 532. And they advise, again, 15-minute ETA, and if anything hazards come up, just to, they said to wave your arms, and they'll fly back off. Let's see, I'll make sure Hanover Dispatch has that information for the fireside.

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Quincy, Haverhill, K1. Tim from Water and Light is going to be en route. He said he should be there shortly.

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We also just took a call from WMUR looking for information. 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

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Nash and Steve, I'll send it over.

Woodsland was one. 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

Naval Carrier 1, I copy the fire out. 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
1: North back to the Whitefield ambulance, 7 Hilltop Manor Street in Whitefield. A 17 Alpha, 71-year-old female, conscious breathing alert, fall victim with a knee injury. Again, North back, Whitefield ambulance, 7 Hilltop Manor Street in Whitefield. A 17 Alpha, 71-year-old female, conscious breathing alert, fall victim with a knee injury, 629.
0: Grass and white filter. Go ahead. You copy the medical. 7 Hilltop Manor for subject fallen with a knee injury.

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0: 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Can we go straight to a second cone?
1: Whitefield Ambulance 1, you're on the air, requesting a second cone. This is 32. 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

0: hour back from Whitefield Ambulance 1. Whitefield Ambulance 1. QA1 in route. Whitefield Ambulance 1, you're responding 7 Hilltop Manor Station, Whitefield at 636. Station did state she had a knee injury from falling approximately 30 minutes on the ground, and she has a past tense sprain ankle injury.
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An 85-year-old female. Fall victim. Requesting a lift assist. Reported no injuries. Again, North Upland, Rogue Enamel. 1174 Lost Nation Road in Northumberland. 85-year-old female fall victim. Requesting a lift assist. Reported no injuries. 645.

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0: 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Hang on, waiting a crew.
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2: 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Could I have the address again, please?
1: Broken ambulance 2, address is going to be 1174 Lock Mesa Road.
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0: Whitefield Ambulance 1, working on extricating the patient, will be transporting shortly.
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0: draft in the Lisbon one. Just a FYI, I attached you a call from last night that continued on after the other unit went 10-2. SP just wanted me to make you aware of it.
1: Appreciate it.

Braxton Littleton, 7. Littleton, 7. Industrial Park near Burnie Road for a motor vehicle versus deer. No injuries, no leakage. Caller said no damage. It's a FedEx truck, and it's the deer went over the guardrail after he hit it and has broken legs, still alive.

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1: Whitefield, ambulance 1.
0: Transporting 1 to Week.
1: Whitefield, ambulance 1, transporting to Week 712.

0: Nora Patterson, Girls in the Ambulance 2.
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0: Phil is clear of the scene. List is surrendered.
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0: 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I'm on 49 at Hardy Hill.
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0: 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Can I get a New Hampshire status history on the RO, Ronald?
1: He's a valet driver, had a aggravated DWI in 2007-2006. End of history.
0: Received.

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0: I have a callback request from Ariana Kemmer claiming her car was towed. I believe this is related to the car towed out of the Porter Street lot last night.

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0: Nora Henry Lincoln, 1704-3650.
1: Littleton 10, can you say the last five digits again? I have 1704-3650. Message received, Littleton 10, standby. Littleton 10, Matthew Blodgett is active, expires April 2031, suspended December 2024, cancellation of insurance October of 2012, habitual offender August of 2011, habitual offender July of 2011, history continues.
0: But nothing recent other than the suspension.
1: Littleton 10.

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1: 12 and 10.
0: 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Warning for prohibited left turn from Lakeway.
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0: crept in a little since 7. I have a callback request from a Randall Rue. I believe he lost his cell phone at Maplefields yesterday around 1610, 1615 in the afternoon, and I was wondering if it got turned in.
1: Received. At this time, I don't believe anything's been turned in, but I can give him a call back.
0: Message received, Wolf and Seven.
2: 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Okay, to requesting the call out for disconnect, 749.

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1: Littleton 7, go ahead.
2: Clear of the callback regarding the vehicle getting towed. 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

0: Do you have a Franconi unit on? I'm southbound 93, and I pulled the vehicle over because her tire was flat and smoking, so she's going to need some assistance up here.
1: Here, my marker and location.
0: 93 southbound, just south of mile marker 115, and when you clear for New Hampshire 1020.
1: 559-1933. To a Lonnie Tellier out of Whitefield, 2011 Mini Cooper.
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3: 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I'll be responding.
1: That's Steve Franconia too.

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Could you make an announcement for all junior high and high school band members to come to the gym? I can do that. Awesome, thank you.

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0: You show me off the Lincoln unit.
1: Nice to see Franconia too, and I have the 20 and the 22 already in there.
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0: Back regard. I'm going to stop by.
1: Grafton to Wilson 7, that was broken. Can you go again?
0: You can show me clear the callback regarding the phone.
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0: Lincoln DeGraffin. 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And thank you for assisting.
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0: Have a commercial burglary alarm at 816 Main Street in Franconia. It's showing hall and lobby motion sensors.
1: Received. I'll be off there shortly.
0: Message received, Franconia 2.

0: Franconia 1-2. 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I didn't even copy that that was this building. I think that's the housekeeper.
1: Received them on him.
2: Nurse Jenny. All band students, I don't know if you have a list, should be marked absent excused. Junior WL was marked absent unexcused and got a call home.

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0: 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It was the housekeeper, and she's since reset the alarm.
1: Message received, Franconia 2.

0: Ross.
1: Richard Flanders has a non-extradition from Florida. That is the only thing showing.

That's a little concerning. Union Bank on Main Street looking for an escort this morning.

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1: Affirmative.
0: Receives. Call sign?
1: 2, but she's sitting here with me.
0: Received. Can you see if there's anything she can do to address the 2 vehicles that are parked just left of Dunkin' Donuts in between the hotel and there? Those are not parking spots, and there's 2 cars stuffed in there. It's making it hard for people to see coming out of Dunkin' Donuts.
1: Have her give you a call.
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0: Have a Angela Shaw calling regarding getting fingerprints done.
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0: 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Yeah.
1: Free, go ahead.
0: I'll be over to the meeting with that mail.
1: Message received, I feel free.

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1: Yes?
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1: Well,
0: thank you.

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0: 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Liverpool's asking.
1: Missing CG as well.
0: CG was marked AU first thing this morning.
1: AOK, 10-4.
0: Melissa, can you please repeat what you just said? Seniors are almost ready.

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0: On the second RO, Rachel.
1: Active license through 28, shown address of Mansfield. No restrictions. It looks like quite a few out-of-state convictions out of Mass.

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1: Go ahead.
0: Here.
1: Steve Wilson, 32.

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1: Office.
0: Let me know when you're ready.
1: Copy that. Our filmographer is saying wait till she gets down there, please.

0: Mrs. Martin, do you have Alex down there?
1: Yes, I do. I have Alex and Al.
0: All right, we're going to go then. Ready?
1: Okay, let's start from kindergarten. Good morning.

Jimmy to Ashley. Yes. ISPS here looking for you. Okay, I'm not available right now. Can you just have him go back to class, please?

0: Grab some.
1: Hey, the London one, go ahead. Able units are clearing the scene, returning out of service. Your time is 10:24.
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Cable K1 unit will be clear. The fire marshal will be on scene for a short time longer and will be releasing the residents back to the owner. The time now is 10:27.

0: background, and Cheryl too.
1: Good.
0: Cheryl 3, can you do a welfare check? 576 Craig Mountain Road. It's going to be on a Jack Russell.
1: What was the address again?
0: 576 Scrag Mountain Road.
1: Copy.
0: So are you tunneling? Receive. Are you going to handle this check, or do you want still want me to give it to two?
1: I'm with two. I'll pass it along.
2: Coming off at Cumberland Farm, it's on Meadow Street, the new one. I'll be there for follow-up. No checks.
0: Receive, Wilson 10.

0: 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Northern Union Services. For a 31 Charlie, 69-year-old female, not breathing normally, dizzy and vomiting. NORPAC to Wakefield Ambulance. 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For a 31 Charlie, 69-year-old female, not breathing normally, dizzy and vomiting. United 1033.
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0: Oh yeah, I'll let that medical call.
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1: That last cone for Whitefield came through on Dalton Rescue.
3: Okay, I'm showing a 2023 GMC Sierra pickup black. Is that the vehicle?
0: Negative. I got a correction on the plate when you're ready.
3: What was the correction?
0: 5290021.
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1: Frank on the two.
0: Vehicle's well off the travel portion of the roadway. I've got a slide northbound for checking on the other item. That'll be 1075. I'll circle back and check on it later.
1: Okay. 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
0: Franconia 2, you in the area of exit 3893 North?

0: 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Try it again.
1: I'm off at 117.6 with an injured deer.
0: Okay, I just got a call from Troop F on that, 116.8 for the same.
1: The reason

Twin State the Littleton Fire Department, standby for tone. Twin State 2 Littleton Fire Department, respond to 625 Meadow Street in Littleton, Shaw Supermarket, for 17 Bravo. 74-year-old female, no injury, felon feeling shaky. Twin State 2 Littleton Fire Department, respond to 625 Meadow Street in Littleton, the Shaw Supermarket, for 17 Bravo. 74-year-old female, no injuries, felon feeling shaky. Your time is 10:45.

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1: Wolf and Avery, three, go ahead.
0: Avery is en route to Shaw's. Do we have a location inside the store?
1: 911 stated they're near the pharmacy.
0: A3 has it, thank you.
1: Littleton A3 is responding, has the message, your time is 10:46.
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0: 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Dash David Adam Victor Ida Sam.
1: Message received. 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
1: Thank you.

0: Sofía Grata.
1: Sure, girl, too.
0: Not here. It looks like he's not home right now. I did call the calling party back and let him know that I spoke with Jack about 2 weeks ago. And so I haven't seen him since then, but I'll try to swing back later today, see if I can make contact and let him know to contact him. You can show me clear for now.
1: Message, see if you're okay.

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For 18 Charlie, 34-year-old female, headache, weak knees, loss of appetite. 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
1: Twin State, Littleton 83.
0: Littleton Ambulance 3, go ahead.
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0: 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Your time is 11:13.

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0: emergency. Littleton Ambulance 1.
1: Littleton Ambulance 1, go ahead.
0: For the log, the patient was found on the side of the road in the area of 741 Mount Eustis Road, and we're going to be transporting.
1: Patient was found on the side of the road near 741 Mount Eustis Road. You will be transporting. Time is 11:27.

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You are broken. Go again. Franconia Engine 2 will be at the hospital for detail. Your time is 11:30.

0: 1 to 7 and 10. We have eyes on Weatherby, Jackson, free parking. 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
1: Custody, we're on Jackson.
0: Message received, Littleton, 21. Is it the subject that you were speaking of?
1: Confirm, Les Witherby, 1st Avenue.
0: Received, Littleton, 7, 32. Did you copy?
2: Confirm.

0: Grafton, Littleton, 21. Just have a warrant through this agency, also through Vermont. I'm going to check on that one.
1: Steve, thank you so much.

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1: Littleton Ambulance 3, go ahead.
0: A3 is clear of the hospital in service.
1: Littleton Ambulance 3 is clear of the hospital in service. Your time is 11:39.

0: Wilson Ambulance 1.
1: Littleton Ambulance 1, go ahead.
0: Driving at LRH, and how have you been copying this radio?
1: Littleton Ambulance 1 is at the hospital. I read you loud and clear. Your time is 11:40.
0: Understood, thank you.
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3: Littleton 5, go ahead.
4: I have Weatherby with me. And I'll be Ruben Speedy. Can you see if there's a deputy available for transport, please?

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1: Clear.
0: Is 21 and 4 going to be clear?
1: Negative. They're still on scene talking to people.
0: And is there a possibility that you could meet a deputy at Lyman Road?
1: Affirmative, what's their ETA?

0: about 15 minutes.
1: Perfect. I'm probably just going to head direct to that location then. 5 to 4. We have any charges on our end, or is he good to just go straight out? Littleton 5, Littleton 4, 21.
2: Or Littleton 5.
1: Are we charging him with resisting or anything, or is he good to go on just a warrant?
2: He had nothing else. No, we'll just send him on a warrant. I'll take the wing for the for pursuit.
1: Proceed.
0: Grafton, Littleton 5. Sheriff 8 is leaving this location now. We'll meet you at Lyman Road in about 15 minutes or so. In reference to the Vermont warrant that I had found on him, Vermont does not request to arrest him on that at this point.
1: Good.

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1: Littleton 5.
0: They showed me off at the pumps on Bell's Road. I'm just going to switch up some cuffing.
1: Message received. And we might have an issue with Lyman Road. They have construction right there in that area. Do you want to move down to maybe Lisbon Firehouse or Lisbon PD?
0: Firehouse works.
1: Direct my deputy to the firehouse.

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1: Littleton 4, go
0: ahead. One first call.
1: Message received.
2: Five, Griffin.
1: Littleton 5.
2: He's been re-secured, and I'll be en route to Lisbon Fire Department.
1: Mass, did you see the deputy just left here, but you're going to hit the construction by 117, so the timing should be just about right.
0: Five. We just came in to process him. You good also with that?
2: To them. 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
0: Good, thank you.

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1: Criminal department's already taking care of that for you.
0: Appreciate it, Ranger.
2: Thirty-one, go ahead.
3: 10-1.
2: Message received, Forest Service 31.

0: Forest Service 31 Grafton. This 10 will also be 10-1, will be single units.
1: FC Forest Service 31.
2: Lancaster Ambulance, stand by for tone. Norfax to Lancaster Ambulance, respond to 35 Holton Park in Lancaster for a 17 Alpha, 80-year-old female, conscious breathing alert, Bell requesting evaluation. Norfax to Lancaster Ambulance, respond to 35 Holton Park in Lancaster for a 17 Alpha, 80-year-old female, conscious breathing alert, Bell requesting an evaluation. Your time is 1200.

0: Lancaster 8-3.
1: Lancaster Ambulance 3, go ahead.
0: You can show us responding.
1: Lancaster Ambulance 3 is responding to 35 Holton Park. Your time is 12:03.
2: Middleton 7, go ahead.
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5: Received. Who's that come back to?
4: Kimberly Hines.
5: Is there an address?
4: On the license, it's out of Claremont, but let me look in the system. I think she said a Franconia one before.
5: Received.

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1: Grafton, Franconia 2.
0: Off the fire department.
1: Been. Waterville 2, Grafton.
2: Waterville 2, go ahead.
1: And then when you're clear for a motor vehicle stop.
2: Two, go ahead.
1: 2-3, repeating BLC-23. I'll be out in front of the golf course.
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0: A3 on scene.
1: 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Your time is 12:06.

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1: Last, the Harris, Common, Henry, Adam, Robert, Robert, Ida, Sam. First, the Gavin, George, Adam, Victor, Ocean, Nora. Date of birth is 10-19 of 2004. And just need to know valid or not.
0: One Rule 2, he is active through October of 2030.
2: Yeah, thank you.
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1: Sugar Hill 2, Bethlehem 3 will be escorting Profile Senior Parade through town. The three towns.
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0: Craft and Littleton, 7. 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They said the windows were open, but you can, I just have to advise you of it. 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
1: All right.
0: Also, it attached you to a callback request we took earlier for a Tina Pereira.
1: Okay. I'll give her a callback.
0: Message received, Groton one.

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0: I'll be clear turning and tail on patrol. And are you clear for a 20?
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0: It's going to be West Virginia, 606-282-AL, 606-282-A.

0: 5, maroon, mercury, that expired 4 days ago. To a Taylor Neudecker out of Martinsburg.
1: Yeah.

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1: direct West Oakland. Roger, Tanker 1 on a special detail, 1228.
0: Okay, West
2: Oakland. Mr. A3 to North X.
0: Exit 42. Are you able to swing it this way with traffic?
2: 3, if you're looking for a status check, we're under control on scene.
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3: Took a call from Bert Tucker stating that Ryan Chartier was on his property illegally trespassing.
4: Who was the call from?
3: Bert Tucker.
4: Receive.

been stuck to. We're going to be at the 32 off ramp, right by the exit 32 swing.

First of Irving, common spelling, middle V Boston. Last of W Walter Adam, Tom Kicking Ida and Nora S Sam. He's a junior. 6/29/1942.

0: 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I have a welfare check request for Raymond Thayer at 36 Highland Street.
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0: This way, give you a 10-9.
1: The Littletown campground. I believe that dirt bike just went by again.
0: Where is it?
2: Which way, 32?
1: Towards Brook Road.
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0: 32. 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I'm going to take a swing over to Oxbow Road in Bethlehem. If you want to just take a ride down Railroad Street, see if you find him there.
1: Affirmative.
0: Littleton 5 to a Bethlehem unit. Littleton 5 Grafton.
1: We're tied up on a parade at the moment.
0: Steve, do you have any issues with me going over in your town on Oxbow Road for checking for a dirt bike we've been having issues with?
1: A negative, I don't believe so. Go ahead.
0: Thank you.
1: Go ahead.

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1: Check again.
0: Did you see the bike?
1: I'm on railroad, I don't see it yet.
0: Received. I'm asking when it drove by.
1: 15 minutes when I called Littleton 4.
2: Littleton 4 to 5. 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The law enforcement mobile.
1: You didn't go through. Go again.
2: That wanted person is mobile. We're going to try to make contact on Saranac if I can get a marked unit.
1: Receive.
3: 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I'm on Main Street right now.
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1: To Lancaster Ambulance 3.
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0: Can you meet us at the bottom of 142?
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0: First of Charles, common spelling, last of Tuck, T-U-C-K.
2: Message received, Littleton 20, and that's going to be 21. 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
0: Littleton 4, Littleton 21.
2: Message received, Littleton 20.
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0: 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I can't find the dirt bike, but I can see some tracks.
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1: Lancaster Ambulance 3, go ahead.
0: Lancaster 83, transporting 1 to Weeks.
1: Ambulance 3 is transporting 1 to Weeks. Your time is 12:56.

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1: Lancaster Ambulance 3, go ahead.
0: Lancaster A3, arriving at Weeks.
1: Lancaster Ambulance 3 is at Weeks. Your time is 12:59.
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0: No, it's not one of these.
1: What?
0: This one, I'm with a report taken and unrelated. Do you mind just running a 20 for me? If you could just email me, or if you can't email me the 20 info, I don't need it aired. It's just in reference to an investigation.
1: Good.
0: It's going to be the Hampshire 569-7740.

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1: And 7, you
0: okay? Can you show me off at the Lahoot on Main Street for paperwork services?
1: Message to the Littleton 7. Are you going to be putting in who you're serving, or would you like me to?
0: You can put in who I'm serving. I just don't have the birth dates.
1: For the name, I'll try to find it for you.
0: First of Anthony, last of Lahoot, both common spelling, and it should be a Franconia address.

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0: Lancaster 5.
1: I'll be off at the courthouse.
0: Nice to see Lancaster 5. Not making it at all.
1: Seven to Grafton, you can show me clear, paperwork reserved.
0: Message received, Littleton 7.
2: 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Have him grab his stuff.
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Stacey Villadue says she is en route to the police station to meet with you. She'll be there in about an hour.

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1: What?
0: Main identification land plate 385 King Victor Lincoln, Route 3 in front of the Irving.
1: Yeah,

0: Correct in a Littleton 7, status check. Littleton 7, I could see you keying up, but you didn't get through.
1: Check.
0: Message received, Littleton 7.

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0: 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New Hampshire 248-3366. We're going to be Main Street in front of the Liberty Cabin and Motel.
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1: 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You can show me clear of the paperwork service. 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
0: Littleton 20, go ahead.
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0: Littleton 20. Littleton 20, that's coming back as a 2014 Nissan Altima, red. Registration expires December of 2026. Registered to a June Hildman out of Camden, New Hampshire.

0: 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Go again with that traffic.
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0: My partner's taken a report of a motor vehicle collision at 6th Smith Street. 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

0: Franco, anyone you got in there?
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0: Be advised that senior parade detail is done, and we are out of the road, and myself, Sugar L2, Delta 1-3 are all clear of that.
1: Message received, Franconia 1.

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0: 4.
1: I'm going to be 10-1.
0: SC was in 4.

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0: 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New Hampshire 22, last name Pesnola, first name Deborah, normal spelling, date of birth 10-12-65. Penzola, Paul, Edward, Zebra, Nora, Ocean, Lincoln, Adam.
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0: 4. I'm going to be on Route 3 by O'Rourke Drive.
1: Emma,

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1: Franconi Engine 2 is back in quarters in service. 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

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There's a gentleman here that wants to speak with an officer about serving some sort of harassment case.

0: office. Did LS third grade go on the field trip?
1: Yes, Bill.
0: Yes, he did.
1: Yeah. What time will be back? What was that, Tony? Sorry. Do we know what time they'll be back? 4 o'clock.

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2: Hello. Hello, Civil Fire Department. 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Twin State, Littleton Fire Department, respond to 1 Colonial Court in Littleton, apartment 103, for 2 patients, 25 Alpha, requesting eval for depression. Twin State to Littleton Fire Department, respond to 1 Colonial Court in Littleton, apartment 103, 2 patients, 25 Alpha, requesting eval for depression. Your time is 14:27.

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2: Family 147 Main Street, T-shaped pottery and home, is known as the Church of Christ Scientists. Someone did say that they saw someone ditch a bike on the lawn behind the pottery church. It's been there for a couple days. It's green and black with a big basket on the front. They just didn't know if it was stolen or if someone just ditched it there. 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
1: Littleton Ambulance 3, go ahead.
0: 3 is on scene.
1: Littleton Ambulance 3 is on scene. Your time is 14:34.
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1: Go ahead.
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1: Lincoln 2. Twin State to Bethlehem Ambulance, stand by for tone. Twin State to Bethlehem Ambulance, respond to 2222 Main Street in Bethlehem for a 21 Delta, 71-year-old male, conscious, breathing alert, bleeding from rectum. Twin State to Bethlehem Ambulance, respond to 2222 Main Street in Bethlehem for 21 Delta, 71-year-old male, conscious, breathing alert, bleeding from rectum. Your time is 1444.
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0: Good.
1: Dispatch, you chose suspicious activity, call 147 Central Street. Caller did say that she went to her building to find that her windows were shot twice.
2: Right.
1: She was last at the property on Monday.
0: We'll be en route after this.
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0: It's going to be Maine, 652, Boston, Mary, George, Ruby, Route 3, right by Clark's.
1: Come on.

Twin State to Bethlehem Ambulance, stand by for second tone. Twin State to Bethlehem Ambulance, second tone. Respond to 2222 Main Street in Bethlehem for 21 Delta. 71-year-old male, conscious breathing alert, bleeding from rectum. Twin State to Bethlehem Ambulance, second tone. Respond to 2222 Main Street in Bethlehem for a 21 Delta, 71-year-old male, conscious breathing alert, bleeding from rectum. Your time is 1450.

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1: Can you check with my ambulance 3 to make sure they don't need another ambulance?
2: Exit 30 northbound. The deer is on the off ramp on W Highway. I end of the ramp.
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0: 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The cottage, the summit is larger.
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0: Mr. Tuck has been bailed and released up. You can show me clear that, and can you put me on admin?

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3: I do have an idea of where it is. She did state that two dogs, the owner has two dogs. One of them has passed away, and the other one is not looking good in the crate all the time and is skin and bones. She's just looking for a welfare check on those animals. Some information's in the call regarding that female party. I could not find an accurate address related to that name.

0: Alfa Romeo.
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1: Bethlehem Ambulance 1.
0: Just be advised of your 20-minute mark.
1: Under control. Milton has a patient. No more checks needed.
0: Bethlehem Ambulance 1 under control. Littleton has a patient. No checks needed. 1517.

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2: Twin State, Baffin Ambulance 1.
3: Ambulance 1, go ahead.
2: Clear him back in.
3: Ambulance 1, clear him back in, 1521.

0: 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We did locate a deer. It's down in the ditch on the other side of the guardrail and just 10-2.
1: Come on. Two will be off of that dirt bike on the rail trail behind Lafayette.
2: Eagles and 32.

0: 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Traffic.
1: Littleton 20, go ahead.
0: Two motorcycles running for me. Going southbound on Meadow Street, past Walmart, and towards Lisbon.
1: 21 advising two motorcycles running southbound on you, Meadow Street to Lisbon.
0: Then I got one that stopped back towards Maplefield. I have two maroon motorcycles, Vermont tags, last I saw. We're doing 85 by Cumbies.
1: Well, 20 advising two maroon, one stopped by Maplefield, Vermont tags, you believe, doing about 85. Passing Cumberland Farms, 1524.
0: Notify Lisbon, please. We're doing 100 by metal leasing. Initial reason for the stop was unlawful passing.
1: 20 requests to notify Lisbon, going 100 miles an hour by metal leasing. Original stop was for unlawful passing.
0: Copy that. They're looking for your wishes.
2: 4 to 20. Go ahead and shut down the pursuit. Let's go back to Maplefields and try to get that guy. We'll try to get IDs that way.
0: Steve, I've gone down to 75. Confirming. Discontinue.
2: Can continue at regular speeds, but do not pursue the motorcycles any longer, please.
0: Draft, I'll be discontinuing and turning back to town.
1: That's a receivable point.
0: Hey, Draft, if you could still notify Lisbon, they are heading towards their town at a higher rate of speed.
1: They are aware.

After Lisbon 4. After Lisbon 4. I just received a call from a female who stated she was passing Lowe's when those motorcycles passed her and almost hit her head on. Apparently they're passing all kinds of traffic when they're not supposed to be as well. Captain Wilson, please. Did you copy my traffic to Lisbon at all?

0: Aston Wilson 20. Female caller, call in. Apparently those motorcycles almost hit her head on while passing other people.
1: Yeah, I was there.

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1: Littleton Ambulance 1.
0: A1 is at the hospital.
1: Littleton Ambulance 1 at LRH 1534.

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0: When you have a second, could you give me a call?
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2: It's a cat at the Woodstock station. It's been located by a worker and brought to a local shelter. Everything's 10-5 here. We'll be sensitive to that.
1: Bye-bye.

0: Wednesday's first stop. I'm unable to read the plate, and I'm on Route 3 by the overpass. It's going to be a white truck with their tailgates down, so stand by.
1: Enough.

0: Grafton, Grofton 1.
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0: The earlier item was Mr. Reynolds. Is that all set?
1: I called him and left yet another message, so we'll see.
0: Okay, I'll leave it open for a little bit.
1: Okay.
2: Good.
3: It's going to be a black and white temp tag 411276.
2: Come on.

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1: Twin State, Littleton A1, clear the hospital in service.
2: Littleton A1, clear the hospital in service, 1546.

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1: Hey, Bethlehem 1.
0: Received a call from Lass of Henry. She stated that a woman you guys were looking for yesterday is at her house, 22 Jefferson Street, laying in her bed. She did state that if nobody gets there, she is going to get physical with her. Her information is in the call.

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1: Waterville four.
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1: Mass City, receive Waterville four.

0: interval two.
1: Waterville two is 10-2. Go ahead to four.
0: Waterville four. I'm going to dispatch you to a call by phone in reference to a recent accident. It's going to be lots of shorts. Just a FYI, he did seem very aggravated on the phone.
1: Tempo.
2: Sheriff on Graff, now north.
0: Sheriff, on, go ahead.
2: Copy. Thanks.
3: Lancaster 5.
0: Ten
3: two.
4: Caster 2 from Grafton.
5: I'm going to be 10-1. I'll have Lancaster 9 attached with me on all calls. And can you show me en route to 111 Portland Street for a motor vehicle that hit a deer?
1: Stand by, let me pull up and I'll take a look.
0: Receive Lancaster 2, confirming you don't need EMS for a leakage or airbag deployment.
5: Caller lives on the street, made mention it was just a deer in the field that was injured, probably needs to be put down.
6: Math 2 to Grafton. No, we 10-2, nice to be on call.
0: Keep out 2.
1: From Vermont, it's Mark North tradition in state pickup only. So it's an in state one for Vermont. However, on this other item, there is one or two warrants in the state files. One's an EBW. I'll check to see which court it is. And then the other warrant is a Littleton warrant.
4: Lives in Fort Grafton.
0: Four.
4: I'll be clear from the school.
0: I'll receive Lives in Fort Grafton.

0: the EVW, it is for shoplifting.
1: Sure. No. What type of deal is it?
0: On this one, it's marked to be determined, so that's up to the bail commissioner.
2: BQ973, Lincoln Police Department, time clear 1600.
0: And Bethlehem 1, the Littleton warrant is for the same thing, for willful concealment. I'll get Littleton to fax that over to you, PD.
1: I received it. Tough to hear you. Is there one or two?
0: There's two warrants. There's the EBW from the court, and then there's one from Littleton PD.
1: Yeah, if you want to just try to confirm one for Littleton, but I'll just have her in for that, not for EBW.
0: Okay, received. And then the one out of Vermont is Vermont only.

0: Go for.
1: That callback was reference ongoing accident in the town of Thornton, which Thornton PD is on scene with. You can show me clear.
2: Grafton Littleton, 20.
3: Head to 20.
2: Check at the PD. Okay. Bethlehem is off with Nicole Girard. Your PD shows a warrant for her for willful concealment. And you need to verify that, and if so, then fax it to them.
3: It's confirmed. I will fax it over now.
2: Here you see.

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1: Come on, go ahead.
0: 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Move ready for starting.
1: For that.
0: Sorry, mileage 38681.
1: Okay, that's 1-1.

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Again, Twin State Woodstock Fire Department, second tone, to Lost River Road for an oil spill a mile long. 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
0: Please.
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0: Grafton, Littleton 11. Just took a call, motor vehicle collision. Caller's vehicle was struck by a brown pickup truck that was heading towards him. It cracked his mirror. He did not get a good identifier of the vehicle, just that it was a brown pickup. Area of 1091 Meadow Street. He said he just passed Lowe's, and then he was 5 minutes down the road when it happened.
1: Received. Is the calling party stopped somewhere?
0: That's affirmative. I believe he pulled off where it happened to make the call.
1: Received.

into Littleton 11? Just sent you a text yourself. That's on one looking for a call from you in reference to the call he's on ramp.

0: Through Grafton. Attach me to that welfare check call from earlier. I'm going to make another attempt at contact.
1: 318 Central 2, can you confirm an address?
0: I believe it's 585 or something similar.
1: I think I'll put you in route.

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0: 360-4085.
1: Received. Base L9.
0: Good.
1: I have that coming back on, it looks like a white, maybe Mercedes motorhome, it's registered to a trust or corporation out of Texas and Jackson, New Hampshire. It does have an expired registration, expired 6/30 of 2018.
0: Zero, 3485.
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1: 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Currently registered and valid through the 30th of this month.
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0: Go ahead.
1: You can go ahead with traffic for 32, I'll relay.
0: Call from the little grill. Their list manager is looking for no trespass and file paperwork on a party that was fired about 5 months ago. And they just had an incident with him coming in. He's not there any longer, though.
1: I'll pass it off.
2: Good afternoon.
3: Suspicious activity on Central Street. Can you attach that to 6, please?

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1: L10, I'll be clear. No action taken at this time.
0: Received, L10.

0: Realty Rapid.
1: Realty.
0: Jack Russell, he's going to be contacting him. And I also gave a call back to the calling spot to let them know. You can show me clear.
2: Master 2.
1: I was trying to reach you over radio and I didn't catch the number.
3: Roping 3, Grafton, the office of high school, community relations for graduation.
1: Master 2, Roping 3.

0: Graafden.
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0: Can you show me out with the calling party for the motor vehicle accident on Ocean?
1: Receive Plus 11.

Staff Command advising no need for checks. The Twin State Coordinator is responding with a hazmat. And companies will be committed for a while, requesting Lincoln on automatic at 1642.

0: one of these.
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0: You on?
1: 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I took a call at the PD from Walmart of a shoplifter. He showed me en route, and they believe the person that they have is a Theodore Garrison, 512 of 64.
0: Table 6.

0: Twin State to Twin State Hazmat with a spill trailer to Lost River Road in Woodstock for a mile-long oil spill. Again, Twin State Hazmat with a spill trailer to Lost River Road in Woodstock for a mile-long oil spill. Time your tone is 1646.
1: Grounded. Again, your answer 20. 2, 3, 5, 9, 9.

0: Austin to Littleton 11. That comes back to a 2017 Nissan Titan, color black, registered to a Patrick Faustin.
1: Very easy.
2: 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It would be easiest to get a hold of me via personal cell phone.

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1: 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I'll be off at Little Girl.
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1: Twin State, car one.
0: Car one in the spill trailer responding to Woodstock.
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0: Turn 20 to 3. Just received a call from Lassen Brooks, 200 Overbrook Road. He did state that he has been working with you and he has some statements that are ready to be picked up.
1: Thank you.
2: 306.
0: Wilson 32 status.
2: No check.
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0: tapped into Sheriff 11 status?
1: Still off. This is going to be a lockout.
0: That's a deceive, Sheriff 11.

0: Echo loud and grounded. The motor vehicle accident on Meadow.
1: So text to do a name and number for a callback reference to a noise complaint.
0: Confirmed.

0: 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Stock engine 4 approaching the scene, switching to fire ground 1708.
1: Wilson 11, Grafton. So you just had a note. I assume they call this calling party back. No contact. I'll be en route to Main Street.
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0: Just for your information, I received a call from Central Alarm, and as I picked up, they received an electronic cancellation, but it was for 17 River Road for a general burglary zone 4, no description. And like I said, they received an electronic cancellation as she called me.
1: Ten five. I'll just respond with traffic and double check and make sure.
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3: 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There's no protesters, no contact with the call-in party. Show me clear.
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2: St. Littleton Fire Department. Twin State Littleton Fire Department, respond to 145 High Street, the Gilpin House, for a fire alarm activation showing general fire alarm, no description given. Again, Twin State Littleton Fire Department, 145 High Street, the Gilpin House, for a fire alarm activation showing general fire alarm, no, no further description given. Time of year tone, 1726.
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0: 11, Grafton. You show no visual smoke coming from the building. There's an audible alarm, and all occupants are standing outside.
1: Man, I'm just give us a moment.

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0: Engine 1 for PD, who's unseen. No visual smoke from the outside. He stated there is an audible alarm and parties are out of the building.
1: That's affirmative. We're on scene, single story, wood frame, do have an audible alarm. Nothing showing from three sides. K3 will have High Street come in.
0: Engine 1, you're on scene, single story, wood frame, building, audible alarm, nothing showing from three sides. K3 will have command, 1730.

Littleton Fire Department, second call. Respond to 283 Elderbrook Road, Littleton, the Elderbrook Sportsman Association. For a smoke investigation on the long range, Van Twin State, Littleton Fire Department, second call. Respond to 283 Elderbrook Road, the Elderbrook Sportsman Association. For a smoke investigation down long range. Time of your tone, 1732.

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1: Command, go ahead.
0: We're going to be under control here, burnt food. Be resetting the alarm, clearing momentarily.
1: High Speed Command, under control, burnt food, will be resetting the alarm, 1733.

0: And Grafton.
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2: We should be all set. 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
1: Yeah, if you need anything, like I said, I can clear. Just let me know.
2: Yeah, bye.

0: 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Be advised, the two blue vans, they are available for handicap shuttling.
1: Good. Have fun.

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1: High Street Command.
0: Command will be terminated. Wilson units will be responding to Alderbrook.
1: Command advising, Wilson Command has been terminated at High Street. Units will be responding to Alderbrook, 1737.

0: 3 from engine 1 to fire ground.
1: Red cap.
0: I don't have an MDT or a phone. I'm going in blind. What are the call notes say?
1: We got nothing new so far.

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Five to any Whitefield units.

0: Twin State from Littleton Utility 1.
1: Littleton Utility 1, go ahead.
0: Littleton Utility 1 responding to Alderbrook.
1: Littleton Utility 1, you're responding to Alderbrook, 1745. Engine 1, go ahead. Engine 1 requesting a six-wheeler, 1745, Littleton Utility 1, did you copy?
0: Negative, you broke out a little bit. I heard requesting, and then it broke out.
1: Littleton Utility 1, utility. Engine 1 is requesting a six-wheeler.
0: Message received. It will be a delayed response.
1: Utility 1 has it with a delayed response, 1746.

I did copy. 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We could take any trucks that you have. 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

Houston Engine 1, go ahead. Engine 1, you've gained access, still investigating, it's still actively shooting at this time, 1750.

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0: Over 3 Paper Street. Apparently, his caller's daughter came home and there was a notice taped to the front door deeming the property as vacant, abandoned, and someone was going to come change the locks. Caller contacted their mortgage company. They're not aware of this, so he's afraid that somebody's messing with their house.

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0: K3 is going to have Alderbrook Command. I'm going to be sending two in on foot. And can I get another general alarm tone from my department, please?
1: Littleton Engine 1 advising A3 has command, sending two in on foot, requesting a general alarm tone for your department at 1808.

Jefferson State Littleton Fire Department, general alarm, 283 Alderbrook Road, for a small smoldering fire 600 yards downrange. Again, Twin State Littleton Fire Department, general alarm, 283 Alderbrook Road, small smoldering fire 600 yards downrange. Time of year, tone 18 tenths.

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1: Littleton Utility 1.
0: Littleton Utility 1, responding with a 6x6.
1: Utility 1, responding with a 6x6, 18, 17.

St. Littleton Fire Department, second tone on a general alarm to 283 Alder Brook Road for a small smoldering fire 600 yards downrange. Again, Twin State Littleton Fire Department, second tone, general alarm, 283 Alder Brook Road, for a small smoldering fire 600 yards downrange. Time and second tone, 1819.

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0: We do have water on the fire. We'll be awaiting the six-wheeler to finish extinguishing.
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1: 3-2, you too.
2: 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I see him at the jail.
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Twin State to Bethel Ambulance, respond to 2957 Main Street, New Hampshire Detox for a 31 Delta 2, 44-year-old male, not conscious, is breathing, altered mental status, and lethargic. Again, Twin State, Bethel Ambulance, respond to 2957 Main Street, New Hampshire Detox for a 31 Delta 2, 44-year-old male, not conscious, is breathing, altered mental status, and lethargic. 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
0: Bethel May 1 will be responding.
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0: Drove to one drafting. Add a party to this call. It's going to be Dennis Frazier. Should be an RMS plenty of times over.
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Advising fire's extinguished. You're picking up 1905.

0: Listen, letters for Jacob Fulby out of Wilton, New Hampshire. He's active until 2 of 2028. He's got a speeding 16 to 20 over 26. Accident 24. A failure to pay a court fine in 2017. And history.
1: 10-1 and out to Cottage to relieve April.
0: Five.

0: And Grafton.
1: Both in 11, go ahead.
0: Showing a 23 item. Can you verify that?
1: That's affirmative. We do have a 23 item out of Michigan. It says surrounding states, not just adjacent states.

0: Tuesday from Alderbrook Command.
1: Alderbrook Command.
0: Command will be terminated. Those in units to clear return.
1: Alderbrook Command's been terminated. Little Commands are clear. Returning 1910.
2: Receive, passenger.

0: JL 5 ground. This is JL 5. I'll be off at Cottage with the other JL unit.
1: Okay.

0: si può smuovere.
1: Twin State, that's my one. That's my one transporting one to LRH.
2: Bethel Manuals 1 transporting to LRH 1913.
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4: Steve Griffin, just be advised, he was there.

Losing 40 minutes too much. I spoke with that individual and advised to get a court ordered civil stand, but you can show me clear from that.

0: Esther too, Grafton.
1: Yeah, Esther too.
0: I've returned that call. It can be closed out.
1: Nothing to see, Lancaster too.

0: 50 grams in. Clear this hall. I've been relieved by another jail unit.
1: Receive 050.
0: 050 grafts and I'll also be clear.
1: Receive 06.

0: I'm gonna stop.
1: Go ahead, L10.
0: Massachusetts 668, X-ray David 6. They'll be on Route 3 by Fire Dog Mountain.
1: Received.

0: What's up, wannabes?
1: Go ahead, what's up, one?
0: 1079 from the scene on Lost River and available for any calls that come in.
1: Is Woodstock 2 staying on scene?
0: Oh, for now.
1: 10-5.
2: Go ahead.
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1: Roll 6.
0: The 33 Mill Street, you can clear me from that. I reached out to the 88 and spoke with her. That's going to be all set.
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Respond to 92 Benton Road, Apartment A, for 17 Delta 4G, 43-year-old male, conscious and breathing, not completely alert, fallen in shower, does have a seizure disorder. Again, Twin State, Woodsville Ambulance. Respond to 92 Benton Road, Apartment A, for 17 Delta 4G, 43-year-old male, conscious and breathing, not completely alert, fallen in shower, does have a seizure disorder. Time of your tone, 1945.

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1: Mass, it's just Steve Wilson 11. I have it on a Honda Ridgeline color red to Jason Orlando.
0: Can you show the vehicle's unlocked? I'll be clear.
1: Steve Wilson 11.
2: 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You're responding 1947.

0: for a motor vehicle summit.
1: Go ahead with stock one.
0: I'm going to be going on with Massachusetts 2, the C Charlie E Edwards Z Zebra 6-2. It'll be I-93 southbound, just shy of exit 30.
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1: 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Can I just get a mouse 22 check on the RO? Oh, correction, a Virginia 22 check on the RO, James, please.
0: 10-5, stand by.

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0: Operator James is active. 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It looks like no history.
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1: Where's the Wolves in 6?

0: Stables and Fire Department. Twin Stables and Fire Department, respond to 166 Main Street, room 5, for 12 Delta, 21-year-old female, not conscious, is breathing, has been having a seizure for about 5 minutes. Again, Twin State, Littleton Fire Department, 166 Main Street, room 5, for 12 Delta, 21-year-old female, not conscious, is breathing, has been having a seizure for about 5 minutes. Time your tone, 1958.
1: Just dispatched you to an animal complaint call, 22 Jefferson Street. Caller last to Sorrell did state that Jesse Henry's dog took off. 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His name's Nova.
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0: Little Samuel, so you're responding 166 Main Street, 15-1959.
5: Utility from ambulance 3 on fire ground 4. Bye to utility. You just meet us on scene with that. That'll work.
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